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0: Viacom, 7-11 Lima, we're responding Port Douglas. Have you got any further information or other resources that are responding at this stage, over?
1: 7-11 Lima, QAS and QPS are on scene. We have 716 Alpha responding. 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
0: 711 Alpha, alarm that active in the warehouse, level 1, detector 44, 3C, crews are investigating, over.
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0: 711 Alpha, crews are investigating cause of alarm. Unable to find a detector in zone 3, which is a whole store. No type of smoke or fire at this stage, over.
1: Copy, crews are investigating cause of alarm. Unable to find detector in zone 3, which is the whole store. No sign of smoke or fire at this stage, 1132.

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2: 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We are no longer required. Code 4, over.
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Powder magazine, over. Loud and clear, over. Yeah, right there, likewise.

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0: 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Crews investigating, over.
1: Panel indicates detector in a concealed space, level 3, room 335. Crew investigating, 1348.

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0: 7-11 Alpha, we've located the area of this sector. It's in an AC duct. No signs of smoke or fire around that area, although we're unable to get access to that compartment. Do you have a building contact, as we have no building manager or security on site, over?
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0: Hello, Alpha. 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

0: 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Management notified. 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
1: 730 Alpha, that's affirmative. Caller states this fire is approximately 5 steps away from the back of her house. She is unsure of the size of the fire, however. 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
0: 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Can you secure 30, over?
1: 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The auxiliary has been paged. Caller stated best access was the end of Carroll Street. 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
0: 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We have a small area of grass, approximately 10 by 5. We're in action case 1, over.
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0: Well, come along, activated level 1. 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Investigating, over.
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0: 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Got a smoke or fire. 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
0: Welcome to 731 Alpha, stage 12. This alarm has been isolated. Management is just going to be notified by real officers who are occupying the building. Over.
1: 731 Alpha, your message was broken. I received code 12. This alarm is isolated. Say you're miserable.
0: Service to that. Management will be advised by Rural Fire Service, who are the occupiers of the building. Over.

0: 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Copy last. For your information, this is not an alarmed premises. Confirming that will be a code 4 instead, over.
1: Yeah, roger that. There is a alarm panel here.
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0: 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Can you confirm, is this a priority or a 30 response to this ambulance assist, over?
1: 730 Alpha, this is a priority response. QAS are on scene, they require assistance extricating a 35-year-old female with seizures, over.
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1: Some of the
0: numbers
1: and details
0: when
1: ready, over.
0: Okay, we have two vehicle RTC, McLeod Street and Bruce Highway. We'll require Queensland Police, one vehicle. Damaged and unable to be moved from the middle of the intersection. We're just checking on drivers now, over.

Seven Alpha, 2 vehicle RTC, McLeod and Bruce Highway. 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Lane 27.

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1: Alpha.
0: 711 Alpha, go ahead. Viacom update, QAS will not be required. Just QPS for traffic control as vehicles stranded in the middle of the intersection, over.

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0: Michael, primary secondary search complete. I've spoken to the two drivers again. They're still happy they don't need QAS. We'll put a stop on call. We're just standing by controlling traffic until QPS arrives.
1: Alpha, primary secondary search complete. 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They're still happy and don't require QAS. 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

0: Viacom 7-Eleven Alpha, over.
1: Viacom 7-Eleven Alpha, go ahead.
0: 7-Eleven Alpha, QPS have advised that they have nil ETA, requesting that the driver of the vehicle organise a tow truck if it cannot be moved, over.
1: Yeah, Viacom advice, we have drivers trying to organise their tow truck at the moment, just by the intersection to remove the vehicle. We'll stay on scene until either police get you a tow truck if you're over.
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1: Alpha, you've got tow trucks on scene removing vehicles from the roadway delayed approximately 10 minutes. 2057.

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1: 5712
0: Alpha, over. 5712 Alpha, this vehicle is off the road, has been made safe. Occupant has been assessed by QAS and is with QPS currently. Pole in question. I have pole number to follow. Over.
1: The 712 Alpha vehicle is off the road. It's been made safe. The occupant's been assessed by QAS and is with QPS currently. I send pole number when ready. Over.
0: Bicom, pole number is 5160963. This is a white pole. Over.
1: 712 Alpha, pole number 5160963, and it's a white pole. 2328.
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Michael, I'm 7-11 Alpha. 7-11 Alpha, go ahead. 7-11 Alpha responding, unit 12 Tigard Road. Further information do you have, over? Roger, 7-11 Alpha responding. This incident has come from police. They have an informant on scene who has located a cylinder. The cylinder is blue. On the top it has a release funnel. Potentially three quarters full. There is a poisonous label on the top. At this stage, no notifications have been conducted. Do you require QAS or scientific at this stage, over? Michael, is there any reports that it's leaking, over, or is it just a cylinder in situ? This is a cylinder in situ. Apparently it is near the old IGA at the Warri Plaza. Over. Yeah, just stand by our notifications, Fife, until we arrive, over. If it's not leaking, we'll just proceed K30 to have a look. Roger 0247.

Park on 7-Eleven Lima. 7-Eleven Lima, go ahead. I'm proceeding to Good Road, can you see your station 1-1, over? 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

0: Flight Com, 7-11 Alpha. 7-11 Alpha, go ahead. Flight Com, we're Code Ryan. Was there anyone on scene meeting us over? 7-11 Alpha, I'll make contact with the GPS informant. The cylinder is located. The information is on the lot on the reserve side. I'm unsure if this is in relation to trees or not, over.
1: That's like I'm waiting for the person on scene meeting us now, over.

0: 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Mike, I'm missing an empty nitrous oxide, so I'm going to stop the call. We're just going to dispose of it over.
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0: 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Back in the hospital, we're code 4 via in the hospital, over.
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1: 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And any other information? Over.
0: Roger, QAS, QPS on scene. Leave us at the roundabout, Nathan's Beach, airbags deployed, and reports that the driver is now out of the vehicle. Over.
1: 712 Alpha, acknowledged.

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0: 报告是12 Alpha, 阿宝。
1: 712 Alpha, go ahead.
0: 报告712 Alpha. Occupant is at a vehicle being assessed by QAS. This unit was carrying a large quantity of tiles, which have created a large mass over the road. We were able to have main roads attend to assist with clean up. Over.
1: Received and will contact main roads in relation to cleanup 0405.

0: go ahead.
1: Central Alpha, we have a light pole that has been sheared off its ground support. Following up with the following, over.

0: Mike, I'm 712 Alpha, did you copy last?
1: That's affirmative, send pole number when ready, over.
0: Foxconn 712 Alpha, pole number Charlie 183070, over.
1: Roger, Charlie 183070 at 0413.

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1: 712 Alpha, go ahead.
0: Welcome to 712 Alpha, do we have an ETA on Main Road? Over.
1: 712 Alpha, negative ETA available. They have been advised of both the spill and the power of the light pole, over.
0: For your information, the trial mass is approximately 40 metres by 40 metres, covering the northbound lanes at Mason Beach roundabout. Could we also contact Cairns Regional Council to see if they can assist with clean up? Over.
1: Roger received 0421.

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1: Viacom 712 Alpha, go ahead.
0: 712 Alpha, nil ETA available. A main roads will follow up a cleanup crew, over.
1: Viacom 712 Alpha, acknowledge. For your information, we do have a amount of traffic heading north at this time for the Ironman, over.
0: Roger, received, 0424.

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2: 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You're remaining on scene to assist with traffic control. An ETA for main roads is approximately 20 minutes. Over.
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0: 7:13 Alpha, over. 7:13 Alpha, go ahead. Flyer makes about a level 1 officer's cruise investigating, over.
1: Roger, received and cruise investigating, 0443.

0: 713 Alpha, go ahead.
1: Area investigators, they're trying to make a fire, unable to locate alarm. Stop the call, over.
0: Roger, area investigators, no sign of smoke or fire, unable to locate alarm. Stop. 0447.

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0: 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Vehicle has been removed by tow truck. We are code 4.
1: Roger, roadway clear of debris. 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

0: 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Hollingworth, Elvis Village, over. Bridge received. And on the phone now with the premises, false alarm, believed to be hot water system, over. Roger that, Flycon will proceed code 30. Roger, proceeding code 30, and you're being backed up by 713 Alpha, over. Yeah, Roger, Flycon, 713 Alpha, can code 40, over. Roger, code 40 for 713 Alpha, Flycon to 713 Alpha.
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1: Roger, active detector room 19, crews investigating, 0606. 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
0: Single vehicle off the side of the highway, all occupants self-extracted. Details been taken, been left in hands of GPS, waiting code 4 for that.

725 Alpha, single vehicle off the side of the highway. All occupants have extracted, details taken, left in the hands of QPS. 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